0: Live from the MyBulkleyLakesNow.com newsroom, this is Moose News.
1: Good afternoon, I'm Logan Flint. The Smithers Chamber of Commerce held its annual Community and Business Excellence Awards Saturday evening, with 19 recipients being announced. The annual event is held to celebrate the people and businesses that shape and strengthen the community. Business of the Year went to the Bulkley Valley Credit Union, with Home-Based Business of the Year going to Bulrushes and Blooms. The Village of Tahlequah also presented its Local Leadership Award to Michelle Finch. The Forest Practices Board will be performing an audit in the Hazelton area starting next Monday. It will be on BC Timber Sales and license holders in the Kispeox Timber Supply area surrounding where the Bulkley and Skeena Rivers meet and the Kispeox and Babine Rivers. According to the board, the audit will look into harvesting, roads, silviculture, protection activities, and associated planning. Once complete, a report will be released with any potentially adversely affected party given an opportunity to respond before finalization, according to the board. The College of New Caledonia is expanding access to oral health care in the region. It's due to a federal investment through the Oral Health Access Fund. This has enabled the college to create 7 fully portable dental operatories, complete with patient and provider chairs, suction and water systems, drills, and essential tools, allowing care to be delivered outside of traditional clinical settings. Premiers and officials from Canada's 4 Western provinces and 3 territories are in Kananaskis today and tomorrow for this year's Western Premiers Conference. They're focusing on shared priorities to unleash Western Canada's economic potential. They include Indigenous economic opportunities, Western economic growth and trade, Arctic security and defense, energy security, and nation-building infrastructure and public safety and justice. And the FIFA World Cup Original Trophy Tour was in Ottawa yesterday. Ahead of the upcoming tournament, the trophy has been making stops in cities across North America. Prime Minister Mark Carney lifted the trophy, took part in some of the soccer-related activities, and led a Go Canada Go chant. The final Canadian stop of the trophy tour is today in Toronto. With 48 countries competing, the biggest FIFA World Cup starts June 11th. Be the first to know. Get news alerts direct to your inbox by signing up at MyBulkleyLakesNow.com.
2: Thanks for the news update. I'm Nick. You're listening to the Bulkley Valley and Lakes biggest variety, the Moose. And it's going to be pretty mild tonight, temperature-wise, but we might get a lot of rain, maybe even a thunderstorm. And our low is going to be 3. Tomorrow we're climbing all the way up to 17. And it's going to be pretty sunny in the afternoon. Now here's Savage Garden on the Moose.

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0: That was Alicia Moffitt, Lay Your Light, on the Bulkley Valley and Lakes' biggest variety, the Moose. I'm Nick, and if you didn't have a chance to go check out the Bulkley Valley Farmers Market on Saturday, I am so happy to tell you that they're going to be doing it again next Saturday, and every Saturday morning until October 20th. It happens at the corner of Highway 16 and Main Street in Smithers. 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They are just so bright orange. They look like they taste amazing. You just want to bite into one.
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0: That was Talking in Your Sleep, The Romantics, on the Bulkley Valley and Lakes' biggest variety, The Moose. I'm Nick. Over the weekend, something weird happened. My phone was on the fritz, and yeah, I needed a new battery. So the only appointment I was able to find was all the way in PG. So I drove there and went to a computer repair shop, and they kept my phone for 5 hours. And I was like, cool, I'll just go to the, you know, the biggest mall in PG, the Pine Center Mall, and just walk around and do some shopping and whatever. But the thing is, if you want to go somewhere, you have to know how to get there. And you don't really realize how much you need your phone until it's gone. Because I was just going in circles. I was on this street called Spruce Street. Then I think it was like 15th Avenue. I ended up in this random place, Malaspina Street Drive, whatever it was. Then I ended up on this random road near a train yard. And I was like, where the heck am I going? I was going in circles for literally 35 minutes. Until I finally made it to the mall by accident. So I guess that's why they make paper maps.
1: While you're spring cleaning, remember that one person's trash is another person's treasure. But sometimes garbage is just garbage.
2: Gotta love spring on the Moose.
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0: And that was Ed Sheeran, Bad Habits, on the Bulkley Valley and Lakes biggest variety, the Moose. I'm Nick. That's it for me. Thank you so, so much for hanging out. Have a great rest of your Monday. Make sure you get plenty of sleep tonight and catch all your Zeds. And most importantly, go Habs, go! They're going up against the Carolina Hurricanes in the Eastern Final in the playoffs. They're the last Canadian team standing, so hopefully they win. I'll see you tomorrow.
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1: Good afternoon, I'm Logan Flint. 19 award recipients were announced Saturday evening during the Smithers Chamber of Commerce Community and Business Excellence Awards. The annual event is held to celebrate the people and businesses that shape and strengthen the community. Citizen Volunteer of the Year was given to Stacy Dupuis, with Business Person of the Year going to Avi Ranjan. The Bulkley Valley Rotary Club also presented its David McKenzie Community Booster Award to Glenn Green. An audit of BC timber sales and license holders in the Hazelton area will start next Monday. It's being done by the Forest Practices Board in the Kispyox Timber Supply area, surrounding where the Bulkley and Skeena River meet, and the Kispyox and Babine Rivers. According to the board, the audit will look into harvesting, roads, silviculture, protection activities, and associated planning. A report will be released once complete, and any potentially adversely affected party given an opportunity to respond, the board said. The College of New Caledonia is expanding access to oral health care in the region. It's due to a federal investment through the Oral Health Access Fund. This has enabled the college to create 7 fully portable dental operatories, complete with patient and provider chairs, suction and water systems, drills, and essential tools, allowing care to be delivered outside of traditional clinical settings. Premiers and officials from Canada's 4 Western provinces and 3 territories are in Kananaskis today and tomorrow for this year's Western Premiers Conference. They're focusing on shared priorities to unleash Western Canada's economic potential. They include Indigenous economic opportunities, Western economic growth and trade, Arctic security and defense, energy security, and nation-building infrastructure and public safety and justice. And the FIFA World Cup Original Trophy Tour was in Ottawa yesterday. Ahead of the upcoming tournament, the trophy has been making stops in cities across North America. Prime Minister Mark Carney lifted the trophy, took part in some of the soccer-related activities, and led a Go Canada Go chant. The final Canadian stop of the trophy tour is today in Toronto. With 48 countries competing, the biggest FIFA World Cup starts June 11th. Be the first to know. Get news alerts direct to your inbox by signing up at MyBulkleyLakesNow.com.
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0: music. 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

0: 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This is the Bubbly Valley and Lake's biggest variety.
1: It's where my demons hide. 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
0: The Moose.
1: I'm not listening when you say.
2: Silent night's all right.
0: The Moose. The Bubbly Valley and Lake's biggest variety. Now.

When I walk on by, girls be looking like Debbie Fly. 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This is how I roll, animal print pants out control. It's Red Food with the big ass frog.

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0: The Moose. I'm Ellis Ross, your Member of Parliament for Skeetabulkin Valley. 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
0: Like, open the fridge and stuff, and there already be foods laid out for us with little pre-wrapped sausages and things.
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0: Yeah.

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0: We're the Family Fun Station playing the Bulkley Valley and Lakes' biggest variety. Biggest variety. This is the Moose.
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0: promises the Buckley Valley and Lake's biggest variety. The Moose. Variety of epic proportions. The Buckley Valley and Lake's biggest variety is on the Moose.
1: Yeah!

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0: Hi, this is John Rustad, your MLA from the Chaco Lakes. Let's take a moment to talk about wildlife collision prevention. 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
1: I'm Ellis Ross, your Member of Parliament for Skeetabalkta Valley. 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

The Moose promises the Bowling Valley and Lakes biggest variety. That's the Moose. Variety of epic proportions. The Bowling Valley and Lakes biggest variety is on the Moose.

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0: The Moose. Hi, this is John Rusted, your MLA from the Chaco Lakes. Let's take a moment to talk about wildlife collision prevention. With the weather improving, we all want to be able to get out on the road, but it's important to keep an eye out for wildlife to try to make sure we avoid those collisions. Watch out for the wildlife warning signs, reduce your speed, and honk your horn or flash your lights to scare off animals on the road. And think about installing enhanced headlights or even a moose whistle. Let's all be safe out there, and that goes for wildlife too. For more, call my office at 250-567-6820.
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1: I'm Darren Bain. The Forest Practices Board will be performing an audit in the Hazleton area starting next week. It'll be on BC timber sales and license holders in the Kispeaux timber supply area surrounding where the Bulkley and Skeena rivers meet and the Kispeaux and Babine rivers. According to the board, the audit will look into harvesting, roads, silviculture, protection activities, and associated planning. Once complete, a report will be released with any potentially adversely affected party given an opportunity to respond before finalization, according to the board. Premier David Eby slammed Alberta separatism in his comments at the Western Premier's meeting on Monday. He says Canada's uncertain relationship with the U.S. makes this the worst time to consider a separation.
2: It threatens our national economy. It empowers the people who would break our country up and sell us for parts.
1: Alberta Premier Danielle Smith said last week Alberta will include a non-binding question on the fall referendum about whether the province should break away from Canada. BC Conservative leadership candidate Carrie-Lynn Findley held a press conference in Victoria yesterday to denounce reports about an alleged investigation into election wrongdoing, but she quickly left without taking any questions from reporters. Media reports last week said Findley faces allegations related to undeclared campaign services and foreign nationals canvassing. Findley said in a brief prepared statement she has not been notified of any investigation related to the 2025 federal election.
3: The allegations are completely false and untrue.
1: Findley quickly left without answering questions from reporters. The office that oversees federal elections laws has not confirmed any investigation. 19 award recipients were announced Saturday evening during the Smithers Chamber of Commerce Community and Business Excellence Awards. The annual event is held to celebrate people and the businesses that shape and strengthen the community. Citizen/Volunteer of the Year was given to Stacy Dupuy, with Business Person of the Year going to Avi Ranjan. The Bulkley Valley Rotary Club also presented its David McKenzie Community Booster Award to Glenn Green. And a senior executive with 2 decades of leadership experience in finance, enterprise risk management, and organizational resilience has been appointed to UNBC's next vice president of finance administration. PG's Daniel Forsyth stepped into the role last week. She'll work to advance UNBC's commitment to sustainable operations, financial accountability, employee well-being, and responsive, student-focused service delivery. Get daily and weekly news alerts directly to your inbox by signing up at MyBulkleyLakesNow.com.
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4: Good morning, it's Matt here with you. The morning drive is looking not bad. We do, of course, as you'd probably guess, have that one little bit of road work still to look out for. It's to the east of Topley, it's 6 kilometers away from there, and it's 3 kilometers long, a single lane alternating. And it's simply just some road maintenance. And that's it. That's all we got for the moment. If you do see anything else on the road, though, you can give me a call at 250-847-2277. Otherwise, now we'll take a look at the weather. And it is starting off a little chilly. We'll get into that in a second, but the daytime high looking to be upwards of 12 degrees, which isn't super warm either, but it's almost June, and that's kind of a ridiculous temperature to be at anyway. But it's also going to be nice and sunny today. It's foggy at the moment, but that's going to clear up once we start warming up, and it should be a nice and sunny, warm day. It's just cold for now, because we're sitting at 2 degrees in Smithers, 2 in Burns Lake, and 3 in Houston.
0: The Moose. This is the Bulkley Valley and Lakes biggest variety.

There's Colin James with Chicks and Cars, right here on the Moose. Morning, it's Matt here with you. It is 11 minutes past 6 o'clock. We're just getting this Tuesday started, so we'll keep it moving with some more tunes. Then we're going to talk a little gardening. It's probably a little hard to do. We kind of had a little bit of frost this morning. A little bit. Mainly fog, but a touch of frost, too. So we'll chat about that a little after these two songs. Here's Blink-182 with I Miss You. It's right here on the Moose.

0: there's Denise Williams. Let's hear it for the boys. It's right here on the Moose. Morning, it's Matt here with you. And as we know, it's been kind of chilly and a bit of like dips in temperatures every so often here these last couple of days in the BVLD. It's been a little chilly, all things considered. So just when everybody's getting ready, starting to get maybe the gardening going a little bit more. Maybe you've planted already too, which would be a little unfortunate with the frost and what have you. But with these temperatures, is that ruining the gardening? I saw some folks doing a bunch of gardening outside over towards the BMX park here in Smithers on Railway. And they were just having a time, it looked like. It genuinely looked like they were having lots of fun. So I hate to imagine how their plants are faring now that it's getting as cold as it is. Either way, I suppose it'll warm up, but has it affected your plants or your garden yet? If it has, let us know on the Facebook page. It's the Moose BVLD.
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1: I'm Darren Bain. The Forest Practices Board will be performing an audit in the Hazleton area starting next week. It'll be on BC timber sales and license holders in the Kispeox timber supply area surrounding where the Bulkley and Skeena rivers meet and the Kispeox and Babeen rivers. According to the board, the audit will look into harvesting, roads, silviculture, protection activities, and associated planning. Once complete, a report will be released with any potentially adversely affected party given an opportunity to respond before finalization, according to the board. Premier David Eby slammed Alberta separatism in his comments at the Western Premier's meeting on Monday. He says Canada's uncertain relationship with the U.S. makes this the worst time to consider a separation.
2: It threatens our national economy. It empowers the people who would break our country up and sell us for parts.
1: Alberta Premier Danielle Smith said last week Alberta will include a non-binding question on the fall referendum about whether the province should break away from Canada. BC Conservative leadership candidate Carolyn Findlay held a press conference in Victoria yesterday to denounce reports about an alleged investigation into election wrongdoing, but she quickly left without taking any questions from reporters. Media reports last week said Findlay faces allegations related to undeclared campaign services and foreign nationals canvassing. Findlay said in a brief prepared statement she has not been notified of any investigation related to the 2025 federal election.
3: The allegations are completely false and untrue.
1: Findlay quickly left without answering questions from reporters. The office that oversees federal elections laws has not confirmed any investigation. 19 award recipients were announced Saturday evening during the Smithers Chamber of Commerce Community and Business Excellence Awards. The annual event is held to celebrate people and the businesses that shape and strengthen the community. Citizen/Volunteer of the Year was given to Stacy Dupuy, with Business Person of the Year going to Avi Ranjan. The Bulkley Valley Rotary Club also presented its David McKenzie Community Booster Award to Glenn Green. And a senior executive with 2 decades of leadership experience in finance, enterprise risk management, and organizational resilience has been appointed to UNBC's next vice president of finance administration. PG's Daniel Forsyth stepped into the role last week. She'll work to advance UNBC's commitment to sustainable operations, financial accountability, employee well-being, and responsive, student-focused service delivery. Get daily and weekly news alerts directly to your inbox by signing up at MyBulkleyLakesNow.com.
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4: Good morning, it's Matt here with you in the morning drive. Still looking the same. We just have that little bit of road work going on to the east of Chopley. It's 6 kilometers to the east. It's 3 kilometers long, and it's single lane alternating. And that's all you got to look out for. Well, I mean, keep your eyes on the road, obviously. But while you're looking at the road, if you see anything worth noting, give me a call, 250-847-2277. And now we can talk about the weather. Still looking the same. 12 degrees to be our daytime high from the looks of things. Nice and sunny for quite a bit of today, too. It is foggy at the moment in some spots in the BVLD as well, but that'll clear up as we warm up. But not yet. It's still cold. We're sitting at 2 degrees in Smithers, 2 in Burns Lake, and then 3 in Houston.
0: The Bulkley Valley and Lakes' biggest variety. The Moose.

0: There's Glenn Morrison with his love, and it's goodbye, right here on the Moose. Morning, it's Matt here with you, and we are talking the little dip in temperatures and how it's affecting the greenery, but also how's it affecting us, because it's not just the gardens that are affected by these colder-ish temps and the rain, too, but it affects, like, the camping plans, it affects patio season, even golf, too, and maybe even our moods just a little bit, especially if you step out the door not fully dressed properly for what the actual temperature's going to be, and then you're just cold and cranky the whole day. And that is definitely just a really northern BC thing to have happen. Because remember, like a couple of weeks ago, it was 20 degrees. And now it's 2. And we are, 5 days? Yeah, 5 days away from May, just about. Or from June. Holy moly. It's almost summer and it's almost freezing. That doesn't make any sense.
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0: Hey, it's Matt here with you. 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

0: There's Brian Adams with Heat of the Night. It's right here on the Moose. Morning, it's Matt here with you, and we have been talking a little bit about this cold snap and how it's affecting the greenery. And, well, if one thing that it did do is kill the grass in my yard. It's like, it was nice and lush and green for a while. Then we had that dry spell. And then just over, like, this last couple of days, it went from really, really green and nice looking after the rain to cold to frost to it's all dead. Like, just within 3 days, all of that happened. It was kind of insane. So I guess this weather is kind of playing tricks on us all over the place. Like, maybe spot in your yard's now looking the same. Got some bare grass. Ay, ay, ay. I just want it to be kind of summer now. Waking up and seeing 2 degrees, or accidentally leaving the window open and going to sleep, and you wake up with, like, frostbite on the tip of your nose, it's just not money, you know? Why would you want that to happen in May, let alone at all?
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0: It's 6:52 here on the Moose. Morning. Matt here with you. Of course, we got some more music coming your way. Two more songs to end out the 6 o'clock hour. And it's Sophie B. Hawkins. Damn, I wish I was your lover. Here on the Moose.

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1: I'm Darren Bain. The Forest Practices Board will be performing an audit in the Hazleton area starting next week. It'll be on BC timber sales and license holders in the Kispeaux timber supply area surrounding where the Bulkley and Skeena rivers meet and the Kispeaux and Babine rivers. According to the board, the audit will look into harvesting, roads, silviculture, protection activities, and associated planning. Once complete, a report will be released with any potentially adversely affected party given an opportunity to respond before finalization, according to the board. Premier David Eby slammed Alberta separatism in his comments at the Western Premier's meeting on Monday. He says Canada's uncertain relationship with the U.S. makes this the worst time to consider a separation.
2: It threatens our national economy. It empowers the people who would break our country up and sell us for parts.
1: Alberta Premier Danielle Smith said last week Alberta will include a non-binding question on the fall referendum about whether the province should break away from Canada. BC Conservative leadership candidate Carolyn Findlay held a press conference in Victoria yesterday to denounce reports about an alleged investigation into election wrongdoing, but she quickly left without taking any questions from reporters. Media reports last week said Findlay faces allegations related to undeclared campaign services and foreign nationals canvassing. Findlay said in a brief prepared statement she has not been notified of any investigation related to the 2025 federal election.
3: The allegations are completely false and untrue.
1: Findlay quickly left without answering questions from reporters. The office that oversees federal elections laws has not confirmed any investigation. 19 award recipients were announced Saturday evening during the Smithers Chamber of Commerce Community and Business Excellence Awards. The annual event is held to celebrate people and the businesses that shape and strengthen the community. Citizen/Volunteer of the Year was given to Stacy Dupuis, with Business Person of the Year going to Avi Ranjan. The Bulkley Valley Rotary Club also presented its David McKenzie Community Booster Award to Glenn Green. And a senior executive with 2 decades of leadership experience in finance, enterprise risk management, and organizational resilience has been appointed to UNBC's next vice president of finance administration. PG's Daniel Forsyth stepped into the role last week. She'll work to advance UNBC's commitment to sustainable operations, financial accountability, employee well-being, and responsive, student-focused service delivery. Get daily and weekly news alerts directly to your inbox by signing up at MyBulkleyLakesNow.com.
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4: Good morning, it's Matt here with you, and the morning drive is looking the same still. We just got that bit of road maintenance to the east of Topley. It's single lane alternating, and that's pretty much it. Well, here, I'll tell you this at least. It's 6 kilometers to the east of Topley, so just keep an eye out for it. If you see anything else on the roads, you can give me a call at 250-847-2277. And now we can take a look at the weather. And we've got good news on the weather front. We are looking at an increased daytime high of upwards of 14 degrees. So it should be pretty nice today. Sunny for a lot of it as well. It is a little foggy still this morning. It's still early, so just give it some time as we warm up. Should go away. And we are starting to warm up now. We're looking at 4 degrees now in Smithers, 2 in Burns Lake, and 4 in Houston.
0: The Moose promises the Bulkley Valley and Lake's biggest variety.
5: It's my life, it's now or never. Love Shack, baby, Love Shack.
0: Variety of epic proportions.
5: I got my mommy up and I can't let go. I'm hot-blooded, I'm hot-blooded.
0: The Bulkley Valley and Lake's biggest variety is on the Moose.

There's John Fellner with Broke Skin right here on the Moose. Morning, it's Matt here with you. It is 11 minutes past 7 o'clock, and well, it's so far so good. Still a little foggy, a little chilly outside here on this Tuesday morning, the BVLD, but apart from that, I'd say we're looking pretty good. It's not going to be a gray day once again. Nice and sunny today. So let's enjoy the sun with some Phil Collins. It's Against All Odds here on the Moose.

0: That is Eve 6 with Inside Out, and it's right here on the Moose. Morning, it's Matt here with you, and sometimes it's hard to not eavesdrop on people, right? Like, if people are just having a conversation and it's a little loud and you happen to be near it, you can't really help but overhear it sometimes. And I know lots of people like to just pretend that they don't, but I like to take it the other way. I like to find the funny in life. It's like my goal pretty much any moment. And so overhearing people's conversations in public, I love to just respond to them, but I'm not actually talking to them. I've done that so many times. Usually it's a laugh, but you might even remember this one vine there was one time. It was this guy was just sitting on his front step and someone walked by on the phone and was like, and they were roommates, and he just said it too. Hilarious. So I do that from time to time. And it definitely kind of opens up your ears a little bit to hearing some weird things in public. Like, we've talked before on the show about weird things you've said. What about the weird things you've overheard in public? Because there's definitely been some strange ones for me. If you've got something, if you got a quote that you remember, you overheard some stranger say, and you thought that was just the funniest thing ever, hey, let's hear it. Let us know on the Facebook page. It's the Moose BVLD.
1: 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We play really big variety. The Moose, the Bulkley Valley and Lake's biggest variety.
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0: It's 7:21 here on the Moose. Morning, it's Matt here with you. And fun fact about this next artist coming up on our next song. After winning American Idol, being the first winner of American Idol, she never got any of the money. I don't know if it's a fun fact, but it certainly is a fact. Here's Kelly Clarkson, Stronger on the Moose.

0: Live from the MyBulkleyLakesNow.com newsroom, this is Moose News.
1: I'm Darren Bain. The Forest Practices Board will be performing an audit in the Hazleton area starting next week. It'll be on BC timber sales and license holders in the Kispeaux timber supply area surrounding where the Bulkley and Skeena rivers meet and the Kispeaux and Babine rivers. According to the board, the audit will look into harvesting, roads, silviculture, protection activities, and associated planning. Once complete, a report will be released with any potentially adversely affected party given an opportunity to respond before finalization, according to the board. Premier David Eby slammed Alberta separatism in his comments at the Western Premier's meeting on Monday. He says Canada's uncertain relationship with the U.S. makes this the worst time to consider a separation.
2: It threatens our national economy. It empowers the people who would break our country up and sell us for parts.
1: Alberta Premier Danielle Smith said last week Alberta will include a non-binding question on the fall referendum about whether the province should break away from Canada. BC Conservative leadership candidate Carrie-Lynn Findley held a press conference in Victoria yesterday to denounce reports about an alleged investigation into election wrongdoing, but she quickly left without taking any questions from reporters. Media reports last week said Findley faces allegations related to undeclared campaign services and foreign nationals canvassing. Findley said in a brief prepared statement she has not been notified of any investigation related to the 2025 federal election.
3: The allegations are completely false and untrue.
1: Findley quickly left without answering questions from reporters. The office that oversees federal elections laws has not confirmed any investigation. 19 award recipients were announced Saturday evening during the Smithers Chamber of Commerce Community and Business Excellence Awards. The annual event is held to celebrate people and the businesses that shape and strengthen the community. Citizen/Volunteer of the Year was given to Stacy Dupuy, with Business Person of the Year going to Avi Ranjan. The Bulkley Valley Rotary Club also presented its David McKenzie Community Booster Award to Glenn Green. And a senior executive with 2 decades of leadership experience in finance, enterprise risk management, and organizational resilience has been appointed to UNBC's next vice president of finance administration. PG's Daniel Forsyth stepped into the role last week. She'll work to advance UNBC's commitment to sustainable operations, financial accountability, employee well-being, and responsive, student-focused service delivery. Get daily and weekly news alerts directly to your inbox by signing up at MyBulkleyLakesNow.com.
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4: Good morning, it's Matt here with you, and the morning drive is looking the same still. We just got that bit of road maintenance to the east of Topley. It's single lane alternating, and that's pretty much it. Well, here, I'll tell you this at least. It's 6 kilometers to the east of Topley, so just keep an eye out for it. If you see anything else on the roads, you can give me a call at 250-847-2277. And now we can take a look at the weather. And we've got good news on the weather front. We are looking at an increased daytime high of upwards 14 degrees, so it should be pretty nice today. Sunny for a lot of it as well. It is a little foggy still this morning. It's still early, so just give it some time as we warm up. Should go away. And we are starting to warm up now. We're looking at 4 degrees now in Smithers, 2 in Burns Lake, and 4 in Houston.
0: Spring quote number 36. Don't like the weather? Just wait a minute.
5: Spring feels better on the Moose.

0: That's Brand Van 3000 with Astounded. And it's here on the Moose. Morning. It's Matt here with you. And we're talking the weirdest thing that you've overheard in public. Or just honestly kind of weird things. Because out of context public conversations are so funny. They genuinely are. You'll walk past somebody in a store or a parking lot, wherever. You just hear a voice. And that sentence that comes out of it. It's just so bizarre. Throws your brain onto the, huh? Wait, what? What'd you say? Like, instant just detective mode pretty well. Something like, and that's why we don't trust Kevin with the kayaks anymore. You're like, why? What happened? What'd Kevin do? What's going on here? So do you have any? Have you overheard something that was just so funny you gotta share it? Because if you do, please do share it on the Facebook page. It's the Moose, BVLT.
1: 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Next up, summer vacation.
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0: It's 7:41 here on the Moose. Morning, Matt here with you, and we got more music coming your way. And it's Macy Gray with I Try here on the Moose.

0: Raiders walk off the earth, I'll be there, right here on the Moose. Morning, it's Matt here with you, and we are talking the weirdest thing you've overheard in public. And honestly, we could switch weird with funniest. It works, too. But honestly, the best stuff, the best material that you're going to find just from random conversations that you accidentally eavesdrop on are going to be just the one single sentence, and then the people are gone forever. Well, because they're walking the opposite direction you are. And, well, your brain just spends the rest of the day extrapolating that idea of the conversation, like if it was the strange one. Let's go back to Kevin with the kayak. Why can't they trust Kevin with the kayak? Did he do something with it? Did he lose it? What did he do with the paddles? Like, you could just keep on going with all these different scenarios about what's going on with Kevin. But in reality, Kevin just flipped it over and got his wife wet, so she's mad. That's it. It was simple as that. But either way, you could really just turn people's funny remarks into just comedic gold. And you can do that every single day as long as you're out in public listening to people. And honestly, it's so much fun. So if you've got any material, you still want to share it, you can send it over on the Facebook page. It's the Moose BVLD.
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9: Well, we made it to 751 here on the Moose, and good morning. It's Matt here with you. We got some more music to get going through, but we are almost to the end of the 7 o'clock hour, so it's only going to be about two more songs, and the first of which is going to be some Rob Thomas. It's Lonely No More. It's right here on the Moose.

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1: I'm Darren Bain. The Forest Practices Board will be performing an audit in the Hazleton area starting next week. It'll be on BC timber sales and license holders in the Kispeox timber supply area surrounding where the Bulkley and Skeena rivers meet and the Kispeox and Babeen rivers. According to the board, the audit will look into harvesting, roads, silviculture, protection activities, and associated planning. Once complete, a report will be released with any potentially adversely affected party given an opportunity to respond before finalization, according to the board. Premier David Eby slammed Alberta separatism in his comments at the Western Premier's meeting on Monday. He says Canada's uncertain relationship with the U.S. makes this the worst time to consider a separation.
2: It threatens our national economy. It empowers the people who would break our country up and sell us for parts.
1: Alberta Premier Danielle Smith said last week Alberta will include a non-binding question on the fall referendum about whether the province should break away from Canada. BC Conservative leadership candidate Carolyn Findlay held a press conference in Victoria yesterday to denounce reports about an alleged investigation into election wrongdoing, but she quickly left without taking any questions from reporters. Media reports last week said Findlay faces allegations related to undeclared campaign services and foreign nationals canvassing. Findlay said in a brief prepared statement she has not been notified of any investigation related to the 2025 federal election.
3: The allegations are completely false and untrue.
1: Findlay quickly left without answering questions from reporters. The office that oversees federal elections laws has not confirmed any investigation. 19 award recipients were announced Saturday evening during the Smithers Chamber of Commerce Community and Business Excellence Awards. The annual event is held to celebrate people and the businesses that shape and strengthen the community. Citizen/Volunteer of the Year was given to Stacy Dupuy, with Business Person of the Year going to Avi Ranjan. The Bulkley Valley Rotary Club also presented its David McKenzie Community Booster Award to Glenn Green. And a senior executive with 2 decades of leadership experience in finance, enterprise risk management, and organizational resilience has been appointed to UNBC's next vice president of finance administration. PG's Daniel Forsyth stepped into the role last week. She'll work to advance UNBC's commitment to sustainable operations, financial accountability, employee well-being, and responsive, student-focused service delivery. Get daily and weekly news alerts directly to your inbox by signing up at MyBulkleyLakesNow.com.
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4: Good morning, it's Matt here with you, and the morning drive is looking a little different. There's just one more thing to be looking out for. There's some utility work to be going down on Highway 16 here in Smithers, and that is specifically going to be between Queen Street and 6th Avenue. It doesn't say it's going to be single lane alternating, but it does say there's a lane closure, so just keep an eye out for that, and if you can tell me which lane it is, you can give me a call at 250-847-2277. And then the other thing going on too, the Topley Roadwork, that's still there too. 6 kilometers to the east of Topley, single lane alternating, and it's a 3 kilometer stretch. There we go, that's the roads for you. So now, we'll take a look at the weather. And it's still looking great, 15 degrees to be the daytime high. Supposed to be nice and sunny for quite a bit of today, but it's still foggy because it's still cold. We should start warming up soon here, but we are hanging out at the nice and foggy temperature of 4 degrees in Smithers and in Burns Lake, and then 5 in Houston.
0: The Moose promises the Bulkley Valley and Lake's biggest variety. Variety is on the Moose.

0: That's two sets. Mama, let him play right here on the Moose. Morning, it's Matt here with you. It is 12 minutes past 8 o'clock on this Tuesday morning. Still a little chilly and a little foggy, but oh well. It's May, I guess. Well, that's not typically something you'd see in May. This is more October weather that we're seeing today. It's kind of ridiculous. Anyways, we'll keep it moving. It should be nice and sunny and beautiful a little bit later. And speaking of a beautiful day, here it is. It's a beautiful day. It's you too, and it's here on the Moose.
1: The heart is a blue,

0: There's Joan Jett, Do You Want to Touch Me? And it's here on the Moose. Morning, it's Matt here with you. And what would you say your go-to mode of transportation around town is? I feel like everybody's got their own preferred way of getting around. Can depend on the season or what the weather is on any day or, frankly, just how motivated you are. Like, some people like to walk everywhere. Others can bike, and some are just consistently driving. And then there are the brave runners who somehow choose cardio willingly. I don't know why you'd ever do that. Well, I guess it is a little reasonable, but either way, once our nicer weather is getting back up and running here, even just later today, you're definitely going to start noticing that you have those more options. So, let's pose the question to you. What is your go-to mode of transportation to get around town, but we're taking the four-wheel option out of it? You can't say a car. Would you walk? Would you run? Would you ride a bike? Maybe you have a unicycle. I remember seeing a guy in Smithers with a unicycle, so if you're that guy, please, that's your answer. And let us know what your answer is on the Facebook page. It's the Moose BVLD.
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0: It's 8:22, no, 8:23. It just ticked over here on the Moose. Good morning, it's Matt here with you. And we, of course, got more music coming your way. Newscast coming up as well. And it is probably my favorite named song ever. It's some Peter Gabriel, and it's Shock the Monkey. Just have to say something weird to it. It'll probably shock the monkey. Anyways, here he is, Peter Gabriel, on the Moose.

0: Live from the MyBulkleyLakesNow.com newsroom, this is Moose News.
1: I'm Darren Bain. The Forest Practices Board will be performing an audit in the Hazleton area starting next week. It'll be on BC timber sales and license holders in the Kispeaux timber supply area surrounding where the Bulkley and Skeena rivers meet and the Kispeaux and Babine rivers. According to the board, the audit will look into harvesting, roads, silviculture, protection activities, and associated planning. Once complete, a report will be released with any potentially adversely affected party given an opportunity to respond before finalization, according to the board. Premier David Eby slammed Alberta separatism in his comments at the Western Premier's meeting on Monday. He says Canada's uncertain relationship with the U.S. makes this the worst time to consider a separation.
2: It threatens our national economy. It empowers the people who would break our country up and sell us for parts.
1: Alberta Premier Danielle Smith said last week Alberta will include a non-binding question on the fall referendum about whether the province should break away from Canada. BC Conservative leadership candidate Carolyn Findlay held a press conference in Victoria yesterday to denounce reports about an alleged investigation into election wrongdoing, but she quickly left without taking any questions from reporters. Media reports last week said Findlay faces allegations related to undeclared campaign services and foreign nationals canvassing. Findlay said in a brief prepared statement she has not been notified of any investigation related to the 2025 federal election.
3: The allegations are completely false and untrue.
1: Findlay quickly left without answering questions from reporters. The office that oversees federal elections laws has not confirmed any investigation. 19 award recipients were announced Saturday evening during the Smithers Chamber of Commerce Community and Business Excellence Awards. The annual event is held to celebrate people and the businesses that shape and strengthen the community. Citizen/Volunteer of the Year was given to Stacy Dupuis, with Business Person of the Year going to Avi Ranjan. The Bulkley Valley Rotary Club also presented its David McKenzie Community Booster Award to Glenn Green. And a senior executive with 2 decades of leadership experience in finance, enterprise risk management, and organizational resilience has been appointed to UNBC's next Vice President of Finance Administration. PG's Daniel Forsyth stepped into the role last week. She'll work to advance UNBC's commitment to sustainable operations, financial accountability, employee well-being, and responsive, student-focused service delivery. Get daily and weekly news alerts directly to your inbox by signing up at MyBulkleyLakesNow.com.
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4: Good morning, it's Matt here with you, and the morning drive is looking still the same. It's a couple of things to look out for, both of which are on Highway 16. The first is in Smithers. It is some utility work that's going to be going on Highway 16. That is between Queen Street and 6th Ave. So just keep an eye out for that. Shouldn't be any single lane alternating. It does say lane closure, however. So just keep your eyes peeled if the road changes. I'm sure there's going to be work trucks and flashing lights for you to see, but just pay attention. And then same goes for the road maintenance work to the east of Topley. It's 6 kilometers to the east, and it's single lane alternating, and it is only in itself a 3 kilometer stretch, so it's not that bad. Just keep an eye out for both of those, and that's all. We can jump right on into the weather now. 15 degrees looking to be our daytime high now. Nice and sunny for quite a bit of today, but it's still a little foggy. It hasn't cleared up quite yet, and it should soon because our current temps are kind of skyrocketing now. We're looking at 6 degrees in Smithers, 7 in Burns Lake, and 8 in Houston.
5: The days are getting longer, and the shorts are getting shorter.
6: 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Gotta love spring on the Moose.

0: There's Scott Hellman. Kinda complicated. It's right here on the Moose. Morning, it's Matt here with you, and we are talking your favorite mode of transport around town that doesn't involve four wheels. Or, well, cars, to be completely specific. And, I mean, your options are kinda limited. Of course, you get your random crazy things, like you could very well have some form of unicycle, like I was saying before, which would be awesome. Just completely hilarious. But what about just going for a walk? I always like just wandering around. I feel like exploring on foot is definitely the way to experience a place, too. Like, of course, driving through somewhere, you might get a good kind of idea of, like, what it's all about, but nah, walking, boots on the ground is definitely the way to do it. So for me, that's my answer. Going for a walk around the town, it's going to be beautiful. It's awesome. So what is it for you? You can let me know on the Facebook page. It's the Moose BVLD. What is your go-to mode of transportation getting around town?
1: Spring quote number 43. Spring, nature's way of saying, let's party.
2: Spring feels better on the Moose.
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0: Well, it's 8:44 now here on the Moose, and good morning. It's Matt here with you. We're hanging around about between 8 degrees and 6

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1: Join the Smithers Public Library on Wednesday, May 27th for stories that hold what words alone cannot. Two BC and Yukon Book Prize finalists are going to be at the library for a conversation about crafts, illustration, and the art of storytelling, stories that matter. That's Wednesday at 7 p.m.
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6: It's 8:56 now here on the Moose. And good morning, Matt here with you. We've got, of course, two more songs for you. And end of the 8 o'clock hour. Coming up right away. It's almost 9, so getting right into it. Here's Platinum Blonde with Situation Critical on the Moose.

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1: I'm Darren Bain. The Forest Practices Board will be performing an audit in the Hazleton area starting next week. It'll be on BC timber sales and license holders in the Kispeox Timber Supply area surrounding where the Bulkley and Skeena Rivers meet and the Kispeox and Babine Rivers. According to the board, the audit will look into harvesting, roads, silviculture, protection activities, and associated planning. Once complete, a report will be released with any potentially adversely affected party given an opportunity to respond before finalization, according to the board. Premier David Eby slammed Alberta separatism in his comments at the Western Premier's meeting on Monday. He says Canada's uncertain relationship with the U.S. makes this the worst time to consider a separation.
2: It threatens our national economy. It empowers the people who would break our country up and sell us for parts.
1: Alberta Premier Danielle Smith said last week Alberta will include a non-binding question on the fall referendum about whether the province should break away from Canada. BC Conservative leadership candidate Carrie Lynn Findlay held a press conference in Victoria yesterday to denounce reports about an alleged investigation into election wrongdoing, but she quickly left without taking any questions from reporters. Media reports last week said Findlay faces allegations related to undeclared campaign services and foreign nationals canvassing. Findlay said in a brief prepared statement she has not been notified of any investigation related to the 2025 federal election.
3: The allegations are completely false and untrue.
1: Findlay quickly left without answering questions from reporters. The office that oversees federal elections laws has not confirmed any investigation. 19 award recipients were announced Saturday evening during the Smithers Chamber of Commerce Community and Business Excellence Awards. The annual event is held to celebrate people and the businesses that shape and strengthen the community. Citizen/Volunteer of the Year was given to Stacy Dupuy, with Business Person of the Year going to Avi Ranjan. The Bulkley Valley Rotary Club also presented its David McKenzie Community Booster Award to Glenn Green. And a senior executive with two decades of leadership experience in finance, enterprise risk management, and organizational resilience has been appointed to UNBC's next vice president of finance administration. PG's Daniel Forsyth stepped into the role last week. She'll work to advance UNBC's commitment to sustainable operations, financial accountability, employee well-being, and responsive, student-focused service delivery. Get daily and weekly news alerts directly to your inbox by signing up at MyBulkleyLakesNow.com.
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5: Good morning, it's Matt here with you, and the morning drive is looking the same still. We've got a little bit of utility work going on here in Smithers on Highway 16. That is in between Queen Street and 6th Ave. It shouldn't be, it should close a lane, but not both. So it won't be single lane alternating or anything crazy like that. Just keep your eyes out for it. And then the other thing, over towards Tapley, it's 6 kilometers to the east of Tapley. Single lane alternating road work maintenance that's going on right now. So just make sure you're keeping an eye out for both of those, and then we can jump into the weather, which is just looking better and better every time we look at it. 16 degrees looking to be our daytime high. Apparently we've broken free from the fog, supposedly. It's going to be nice and sunny for the rest of the day now, and warming up nicely towards that daytime high. We're looking at 7 degrees now in Smithers and in Burns Lake, and then 8 in Houston.
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4: Bulkley Valley and Lakes News variety is on the Moose.

There's Jan Arden. Could I be your girl? And it's right here on the Moose. Morning, it's Matt here with you. It's 10 minutes past 9 o'clock, and we are looking at between 7 and almost 10 degrees now for our current temps. We are warming up excellently. Like, today is actually going to turn out to be a fantastic and beautiful day for us. So, let's keep it moving then. Let's keep enjoying as it gets nicer and nicer. Why not, hey? We got more music, obviously, too. Here's Duran Duran with Rio. It's right here on the Moose.

0: There's Daughtry with Home, right here on the Moose. Morning, it's Matt here with you. And as you know, the weather's crazy in northern BC. It pretty much always is. And I have overheard some absolutely devastated golfers lately. Just eavesdropping on them again by accident. But because of this cold weather and getting a little bit colder, it's not matching the summer golf energy that the folks are hoping for quite yet. Because apparently golfing in shorts at 10 degrees sounds fantastic till the wind starts kicking up, and then you are freezing. Just frozen. If you didn't bring an extra hoodie, you're kind of hooped a little bit. And you even have to just look insane while golfing. I've done this before. I had a tee time once and ended up being really cold, and I had to wrap a hoodie around my waist. So I just looked kind of silly golfing the whole time. You know what, though? I will say, at the end of the day, my legs were warm. So it did work out a little bit. But what do you think? Is it too cold for any tee times quite yet, or are you going to brave the weather and be hitting the links? Let me know on the Facebook page. It's the Moose BVLD.
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0: And we find ourselves at 9:22 now here on the Moose. Morning, it's Matt here with you, and we have more music coming your way right now. And we're going to talk more about the cold and the golf and all the fun that we've got going on with this little bit of a cold spell we've got. But anyway, music. Here's Bryan Adams. Cuts Like a Knife on the Moose.

Well, you know, if we're going to get like 7 degrees morning temperatures all summer, it is going to be a cruel summer here on the Moose. Morning, it's Matt here with you. It is 9:29 here on this Tuesday. And like I said, 7 degrees to 10 degrees. That's as warm as it is right now in the BVLD. So you know what? Maybe it would be good weather for golfing, at least today. It's not quite that cold. And as we get through more of the afternoon, or towards the afternoon, it's going to get even nicer. So maybe you should hit the links. But here's NSYNC for now with Bye Bye Bye on the Moose.

0: is NSYNC. Bye, bye, bye. Right here on the Moose. Morning, it's Matt here with you, and we have been chatting this hour about the weather kind of ruining some golf for some folks. At the very least, in the past now, because it's what has happened, not what will happen, right? So, with the way the forecast is looking now, I did take a little bit of a peek ahead just to see what we're kind of getting into, and you know what? Apart from Thursday, it's not looking bad. And Thursday, the reason why it looks bad is because there's more rain in the forecast. But apart from that, it looks great. So, with that being the case, does that mean that we can be doing some more golfing? Oh, you very well could. I mean, honestly, all you really have to do is just dress for the weather. Like, at the end of the day, it's as simple as that. But it's also as complex as the fact that our weather changes so drastically and you genuinely don't know what's going to happen day by day. So, maybe just be extra prepared. Maybe, hear me out, tearaway pants. That might be the best way to do it. You get too hot, you take them off, you got shorts on, boom. See, and it's still cold, you leave them on. See, we're doing some critical thinking here at the Moose.
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0: It's 9:35 now here on the Moose, and morning, it's Matt here with you. Still hanging around like 10 degrees to 7 degrees in the BVLD. It's turning out to be a nice day for us. So, we can enjoy some nice music, too. It's a bad joke, don't worry about it, but we do have the Pet Shop Boys with West End Girls right here on the Moose.

There's Soul Decision with Faded. It's right here on the Moose. Morning, it's Matt here with you. It is 9:42 here on this Tuesday on the Moose, and it is 7 degrees to 10 degrees. That's still our temperature range, and maybe that'll change by the time we hit 10 o'clock, but we'll have to wait and see because we got a little ways to go and more music, too. Here's Jelly Roll up now with I'm Not Okay on the Moose.

0: Okay, that's right here on the Moose. Morning, it's Matt here with you, and we have been talking about the weather ruining some tee times and getting the golf season off to a rough start. But honestly, if we really think about it, something pretty impressive about the dedication that some golfers have. Because most people would take one look at a cold gust of wind or a dark cloud and immediately just head back inside. And some do still. I mean, I've done that before. Little story for you. I'm one of those golfers. So I was playing around a golf with my friend Lyric in Nordegg. So Nordegg is a mountain town in Alberta. It's in between Jasper and Banff. Like the highway that goes in between those two, you can make it out to Nordegg from there. Anyways, so we were golfing. And just all of a sudden, the sky goes dark. Like gray, black, just completely like, oh, you could tell a storm was coming. And you know what happened? The sky opened up and all of a sudden there was hail and the lightning. And it was kind of fair to head back to the clubhouse, eh? I think so, anyway. Personally, I'm not interested in being attacked by the sky.
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0: It's 9:48 here on the Moose. Morning, Matt here with you. We've got four more songs to finish out the hour here. So let's get to 10 o'clock, kicking it off with the Bare Naked Ladies. It's all been done before here on the Moose.

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1: Good morning. I'm Brendan Paulou. BC Conservative leadership candidate Carrie Lynn Finley dodged questions from reporters yesterday about an alleged investigation into election wrongdoing. The former federal Conservative MP called a press conference in Victoria to denounce recent media reports that she is under investigation for possible breaches of the Canada Elections Act during the last federal election. She said she has not been notified about any investigation. Finley spoke only from a prepared statement and quickly left without taking any questions while reporters called after her. The party's leadership election organizing committee said Friday there was not enough credible evidence to take action against Finley. Premier David Eby slammed Alberta separatism in his comments at the Western Premier's meeting yesterday. He says Canada's uncertain relationship with the United States makes this the worst time to even consider separation.
2: It threatens our national economy. It empowers the people who would break our country up and sell us for parts.
1: Alberta Premier Daniel Smith said last week Alberta will include a non-binding question on the fall referendum about whether the province should break away from Canada. The Canadian Federation of Independent Business is calling out a lack of progress on a direct-to-consumer alcohol agreement. This despite governments promising action by the end of May. Officials say small independent breweries, wineries, and distilleries across Canada have been waiting for clearer rules and expanded access to ship their products directly to consumers. However, they say with only days remaining before the anticipated deadline, there has been virtually no movement to deliver on those commitments. Along with some fragmented or limited agreements involving various provinces, the Federation says only Manitoba and New Brunswick permit direct-to-consumer involving all Canadian alcohol products. They say small businesses deserve clarity on what's actually being implemented and when. An audit of BC timber sales and license holders in the Hazelton area will start next Monday. It's being done by the Forest Practices Board and the Kispeaux Timber Supply Area, surrounding where the Bulkley and Skeena Rivers meet and the Kispeaux and Babine Rivers. According to the board, the audit will look into harvesting, roads, civiculture, as well as protection activities and associated planning. A report will be released once complete and any potentially adversely affected partly given an opportunity to respond, according to the board. And 19 award recipients were announced on Saturday evening during the Smithers Chamber of Commerce Community and Business Excellence Awards. The annual event is held to celebrate the people and business that shape and strengthen the community. Citizen Volunteer of the Year was given to Stacy Dupuis, with the Business Person of the Year going to Abby Ranjan. The Bulkley Valley Rotary Club also presented its David McKenzie Community Booster Award to Glenn Green. Be the first to know. Get news alerts directly to your inbox by signing up at MyBulkleyLakesNow.com.
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3: Good morning, it's Matt here with you. Afternoon drive is looking the same still. We've got two things to look out for, both of which on Highway 16. The first one is inside a Smithers. It is some utility work going down until Wednesday, so they're going to be working on it tomorrow. That is between Queen Street and 6th Ave, so they are closing a lane for that as well, but it won't be single lane alternating, so just keep an eye. And then speaking of single lane alternating, we sure do have that other Topley road on. That, of course, is way over 6 kilometers to the east of Topley, and that is between the Meanwhile Road and 6 Mile Hill Brake Check. Single lane alternating. So just keep an eye out for both of those, and we can jump right on into the weather. Still looking very, very straightforward for us. We're looking at 16 degrees the daytime high, nice and sunny for the majority of today. And we have made it up to 11 degrees in Smithers, 10 in Burns Lake, and Nocton.
0: The Moose. This is the Bulkley Valley and Lake's biggest variety. Yeah.

There's Nick Glider with Hot Child in the City, and it's here on the Moose. Morning, it's Matt here with you. It is 10:10 on the clock, and, well, this Tuesday's going so far so good, if you ask me. So let's keep it moving. Maybe get busy, too. Nah, song pun. Anyway, it's Sean Paul. Here's Get Busy on the Moose. Okay.

0: There's Alanis Morissette with Hand in My Pocket, right here on The Moose. Morning, it's Matt here with you, and it may feel a little wintry. Well, not wintry, knock on wood, we don't want snow, but more so towards like spring, it being a little bit cold in the mornings. But it's basically June, which is still insane to think. So it is probably time, if not the last week or so here, to be thinking about the summer plans for the kiddos. What are we going to do with them? Because summer is definitely sneaking up quick here. New parents, you got to figure it out. What is it going to be? It's the annual puzzle of what are the kids going to do once the 6 hours of school every day is done. Camps, daycare, vacation, visiting family, whatever it is, if it's a sports league or something. Something just to entertain them or tucker them out. That's the philosophy my parents used to subscribe to. Be like, all right, you're going to go do this. Okay. I did lots of camps over the years growing up, and they almost always were awesome. Except for one. It was like a military thing. I don't even remember what it was, actually. But they made us do a lot of push-ups, and I was not a big fan.
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0: 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See you there. It's 10:20 here on The Moose, and morning, it's Matt here with you. Got so weird to talk over my own voice coming out, but either way, we have got you more music coming up now. We're going to talk more about summer, what the kiddos might be getting up to, but that is after some Billy Idol. Here's White Wedding on The Moose.

38 years old. And it's right here on the Moose. Morning, it's Matt here with you, and we have made it to 10:28. It's almost 10:30, so we're making excellent time getting through this hour. We got more music coming up immediately for you, and it's Pink with Perfect, and it's right here on the Moose.

0: theory of a dead man, make up your mind. And it's right here on the Moose. Morning, it's Matt here with you, and we are talking summer plans for the kiddos. It's basically June here, so summer's just around the corner. And honestly, the kids need to experience summer. And it is honestly kind of a different experience, too, as a kid versus an adult for summer. For adults, summer disappears instantly. It's just June, July, and August, and that's it. That's all you get. You're still at work. Maybe you took some time off. If you're a teacher, you might be laughing. But for kids, it's huge. It's like 104 days of summer vacation. It's beautiful. It's full of adventure and freedom and staying outside till the sun goes down at 11 o'clock. Oh, it's wonderful. So what do we want to do with the kiddos for that, though? Because obviously you can't just like let them just go out into the world. You got to tell them what to do. Send them somewhere. Give them something fun to do. So what is your plan for your kiddos for summer? It's almost here, and maybe some parents could use some help. So if you got a suggestion, fire it away on the Facebook page. It's the Moose BVLD.
1: Spring, otherwise known as pothole rebirth season.
2: Yay! Gotta love spring on the Moose.
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0: It's 10:38 now here on the Moose. Morning, it's Matt here with you, and we're just getting right back into it. Some more music coming up for you. Green Day, it's Dilemma, and it's right here on the Moose.

0: There's Tate McRae with Stupid, and it's here on the Moose. Morning, it's Matt here with you, and we are joined by the man himself. It's Mr. Stumpy, Ryan Stumberg, down at S&P in Houston. How you doing today, Ryan?
1: Doing really well. How about yourself?
0: You know what, doing pretty good. It is now a bright and sunny day across the BVLD, so I have zero complaints.
1: Perfect. We got stupid, crazy deals going on down here, Matt. We've got 0% financing on our 1,500 pickups to 72 months, or... what even seems to be working out better is you can get an $8,000 rebate on these trucks. Like, just stupid, crazy deal. And you can get 4.9% financing. So it's time to come on down, check out that selection of what we've got to offer you down here. Because of what's going on down here, we've got a really nice trade-in just came in yesterday, a 2016 Sierra 1500. This truck is in beautiful shape, actually. It's got a canopy on it, color-matching canopy, aftermarket tires and wheels. Only about 160K, and it's something you can see down here for $28,898. And on Saturday, we're really excited about our show and shine. It sounds like we're going to get all kinds of people coming here from Burns Lake, and people are talking about bringing their fancy cars. I'm going to have my Trans Am down here, and we're going to have some barbecues and food, and you guys are showing up. We're going to play some music, and it's going to be a party down here on Saturday. So definitely come check us out May 30th. It'll be a good time.
0: Yeah, it absolutely will.

0: Will be like, I am genuinely so excited for this. I just wish I had a classic car I could bring along.
1: Yeah, well, bring your Buick. Same thing, whatever. Bring whatever you want. No, it's going to be a great time. It's going to be a lot of fun. We're looking forward to seeing everybody down here. And, yeah, if you want to check out some of our stuff online, you can do so at www.sullivangm.com. But come on down. We'll give you some burgers. And I think they're even going to have a car wash going on back there by donation to help support the grads and stuff. So definitely want to check us out here, Highway 16 West of Houston, Kansas.
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1: Good morning. I'm Brendan Paldew. BC Conservative leadership candidate Carrie Lynn Finley dodged questions from reporters yesterday about an alleged investigation into election wrongdoing. The former federal Conservative MP called the press conference in Victoria to denounce recent media reports that she is under investigation for possible breaches of the Canada Elections Act during the last federal election. She said she has not been notified about any investigation. Finley spoke only from a prepared statement and quickly left without taking any questions while reporters called after her. The party's leadership election organizing committee said Friday there was not enough credible evidence to take action against Finley. Premier David Eby slammed Alberta separatism in his comments at the Western Premier's meeting yesterday. He says Canada's uncertain relationship with the United States makes this the worst time to even consider separation.
2: It threatens our national economy. It empowers the people who would break our country up and sell us for parts.
1: Alberta Premier Daniel Smith said last week Alberta will include a non-binding question on the fall referendum about whether the province should break away from Canada. The Canadian Federation of Independent Business is calling out a lack of progress on a direct-to-consumer alcohol agreement. This despite government's promising action by the end of May. Officials say small independent breweries, wineries, and distilleries across Canada have been waiting for clearer rules and expanded access to ship their products directly to consumers. However, they say with only days remaining before the anticipated deadline, there has been virtually no movement to deliver on those commitments. Along with some fragmented or limited agreements involving various provinces, the Federation says only Manitoba and New Brunswick permit direct-to-consumer involving all Canadian alcohol products. They say small businesses deserve clarity on what's actually being implemented and when. An audit of BC timber sales and license holders in the Hazelton area will start next Monday. It's being done by the Forest Practices Board in the Kispeox Timber Supply Area, surrounding where the Bulkley and Skeena Rivers meet and the Kispeox and Babine Rivers. According to the board, the audit will look into harvesting, roads, civiculture, as well as protection activities and associated planning. A report will be released once complete and any potentially adversely affected partly given an opportunity to respond, according to the board. And 19 award recipients were announced on Saturday evening during the Smithers Chamber of Commerce Community and Business Excellence Awards. The annual event is held to celebrate the people and business that shape and strengthen the community. Citizen Volunteer of the Year was given to Stacy Dupuim, with the Business Person of the Year going to Abby Ranjan. The Bulkley Valley Rotary Club also presented its David McKenzie Community Booster Award to Glenn Green. Be the first to know. Get news alerts directly to your inbox by signing up at MyBulkleyLakesNow.com.
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3: Good morning, it's Matt here with you. Afternoon drive is looking the same still. We've got two things to look out for, both of which on Highway 16. The first one is inside a Smithers. It is some utility work going down until Wednesday, so they're going to be working on it tomorrow. That is between Queen Street and 6th Ave, so they are closing a lane for that as well, but it won't be single lane alternating, so just keep an eye. And then speaking of single lane alternating, we sure do have that other Topley road on. That, of course, is way over 6 kilometers to the east of Topley, and that is between the Meanwhile Road and Six Mile Hill Brake Check. Single lane alternating. So just keep an eye out for both of those, and we can jump right on into the weather. Still looking very, very straightforward for us. We're looking at 16 degrees the daytime high, nice and sunny for the majority of today. And we have made it up to 11 degrees in Smithers, 10 in Burns Lake, and not good.
0: The Moose promises the Bulkley Valley and Lake's biggest variety.
4: That's me in the corner.
0: The Moose. Variety of epic proportions. The Bulkley Valley and Lake's biggest variety is on the Moose. We'll be right back.

There's Jamie Fine with Homesick, and it's right here on the Moose. Morning, it's Matt here with you. It's 11:11, make a wish, and it is absolutely beautiful outside, too. 11 degrees, it's pretty much as warm as it is, and 10, it's about as cold as it is now. We're warming up nicely to that daytime high of 16, and keeping things moving, too. So, let's get right into it. There's a great song that's coming up now. The intro's fantastic, too. It's Dire Straits, Money for Nothing, and it's here on the Moose.

0: That's Wave with California, and it's here on the Moose. Morning, it's Matt here with you. And have you ever participated in one of those community library boxes? Like, I see them quite often, honestly, and I've seen people even using them. There was an old elderly gentleman I saw. He was picking out a book. He was trying to find something to read. I thought it was kind of neat. I'm like, oh, I wonder what he's going to grab. I myself don't. Like, read. Said that in the stupidest way possible, but I'm not much of a book guy. Well, that's fine. But if you are, I'm curious if you've ever used one of those little library boxes just in somebody's front yard or posted up in a public space. Because I still think they're pretty cool, even if I won't grab a book to read. I'm curious if you have. And if you have, you can let us know on the Facebook page. It's the Moose BVLD.
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0: It's 11:20 now here on the Moose, and good morning, it's Matt here with you. We got more music coming your way, and it's coming right now. Here's Everclear with Santa Monica. It's right here on the Moose.

There's Alana Miles with Lover of Mine, right here on the Moose. Morning, Matt here with you. It's 11:27 now, so we are making excellent time getting through today and getting ever closer to a couple of things coming up. We got the Whitsett Job Fair coming on Thursday, and then on Saturday, the S&P Show and Shine. So those will be two things to definitely mark on your calendar, and maybe we can even chat about them a little more, too, before the events come up. But either way, we got more music coming up now. Steady Swims, The Door. It's here on the Moose.

0: There's Teddy Swims with the door, and it's here on the Moose. Morning, it's Matt here with you, and we were talking about the little community library boxes that you can see around in our communities in the BVLD. You know what? I still love them. The idea of them, it's fantastic. You can just go grab a free book. It's something to, some media to consume for you. Keep you entertained, or maybe you learn something, too, if it's some nonfiction, right? And, well, I was thinking about the ones that I've seen before that have DVDs in them. Those ones are pretty cool. But also, it's kind of a dying format, no, isn't it? DVDs are pretty old nowadays. Like, a majority of our consumption of, like, movies or TV shows now, it's all online streaming, right? And then it kind of tried to do the same with books, but I feel like physical books have a bigger longevity, or like a longer lifespan than DVDs even. Like, those are going to be obsolete, like, right away here. We're just about on the precipice of it. But the question still stands. When was the last time you used a little community library? Or gone to one of our many actual libraries here in the BVLD, too? You can let us know on the Facebook page. It's the Moose BVLD.
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That's Snow Patrol with Chasing Cars. It's right here on the Moose. Morning, it's Matt here with you. It is 11:44, so we're just about a quarter to noon. It's almost the afternoon. The alarm's going to go off here in Smithers, of course, and then Nick's going to take over and get you through the rest of your Tuesday, and then I suppose that's just about all she wrote. And of course, we

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7: It's 11:47 now here on the Moose Morning. It's Matt here with you, and we got 1, 2, 3, 4 songs to go until we hit the noon hour. So I suppose we jump right on into it, and that's it for the mornings. So have yourself a great rest of your Tuesday. Enjoy hanging out with Nick this afternoon. We will catch you on the flip side tomorrow, to be specific, 6 a.m., bright and early. So we'll talk to you then. But here's Prism, Young and Restless, on the Moose.

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1: Good afternoon, I'm Brendan Paldue. BC Conservative leadership candidate Carrie Lynn Finley held a press conference in Victoria yesterday to denounce reports about an alleged investigation into election wrongdoing, but she quickly left without taking any questions from reporters. Media reports last week said Finley faces allegations related to undeclared campaign services and four nationals canvassing. Finley said in a brief prepared statement that she has not been notified of any investigation related to the 2025 federal election.
2: The allegations are completely false and untrue.
1: Finley quickly left without answering any questions from reporters. The office that oversees federal elections laws has not confirmed any investigation. BC Premier David Eby slammed Alberta separatism in his comments at the Western Premier's meeting yesterday. He says Canada's uncertain relationship with the United States makes it the worst time to even consider separation.
3: It threatens our national economy. It empowers the people who would break our country up and sell us for parts.
1: Alberta Premier Danielle Smith said last week Alberta would include a non-binding question on the fall referendum about whether the province should break away from Canada. The Forest Practices Board will be performing an audit in the Hazelton area starting next Monday. It'll be on BC timber sales and license holders in the Kispeaux timber supply area, surrounding where the Bulkley and Skeena Rivers meet and the Kispeaux and Babine Rivers. According to the board, the audit will look into harvesting, roads, civiculture, protection activities, and associated planning. Once complete, a report will be released with any potentially adversely affected party given an opportunity to respond before finalization, according to the board. And 742 students will be walking across the stage during the 33rd convocation at UNBC. Ceremonies are set to begin on Friday, with two scheduled at the Prince George campus, while other events are planned in Niska, Terrace, Fort St. John, and Quesnel. Interim President Dr. Bill Owen says this year's class is a little bit of a record setter.
4: We've got 16 students who are graduating with a PhD, including one of my own students, so we're really proud of that, which is higher than we've had before in terms of the number of PhD graduates.
1: The previous high of PhD graduates was 13 back in 2020-21. And 19 award recipients were announced on Saturday evening during the Smithers Chamber of Commerce Community and Business Excellence Awards. The annual event is held to celebrate the people and business that shape and strengthen the community. Citizen Volunteer of the Year was given to Stacey Dupuy, with Business Person of the Year going towards Avi Ranjan. The Bulkley Valley Rotary Club also presented its David McKenzie Community Booster Award to Glenn Green. Be the first to know. Get news alerts directly to your inbox by signing up at MyBulkleyLakesNow.com.
5: Thanks for the news update. I'm Nick. You're listening to the Bulkley Valley and Lakes biggest variety, the Moose. And it's going to be a little chilly tonight. We're going to be falling down to 2, and it's going to be clear tomorrow. It's going to be very sunny in the afternoon, and our high is going to be 21. The Lumineers are coming up next.
0: The Moose. This is the Bulkley Valley and Lakes biggest variety.

0: That was the Sheepdogs. Keep on loving you. On the Moose. I'm Nick. By the way, that band is from Saskatchewan. And if you're also in a Canadian band, or if you like making your Canadian music solo, submit it right now on madeinplayincanada.ca. You never know, you might actually hear it on the Moose one day. And actually, not just on the Moose. If we pick your music, it is going to be played on every single Vista radio station from coast to coast to coast to coast. And just think about how big that reach is. We have stations in BC, Alberta, all over Ontario too. We even have a station all the way up in Yellowknife. When I found that out, I was like, wow, so cool. 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

0: That was Outkast. Hey, yeah, on the Bulkley Valley and Lakes' biggest variety, the Moose. I'm Nick. Doesn't look like the Stanley Cup is any closer to coming back home to Canada. The Montreal Canadiens, they came up short last night. They lost in overtime 3-2. And the thing is, that game was just so fun to watch. Like, the fans were going nuts at the Bell Center. You saw them on TV. You even heard them. They would go, woo, yeah, let's go. Go, Habs, go. Ole, ole, ole, ole. And then after, when there was a controversial trip that wasn't called, they went, boo. You know, win or lose, watching Habs games on TV is the best. Okay, their next game, it's going to be coming up on Wednesday, which is tomorrow. So go, Habs, go!
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0: That was Doug and the Slugs making it work on the Bulkley Valley and Lakes biggest variety, the Moose. I'm Nick. And if you missed the farmer's market that happened over the weekend, don't worry, because they're going to be having another one this Saturday in the morning. It's at the corner of Highway 16 and Main Street in Smithers. And they do them every single Saturday morning. They're going to keep happening until October 10th. And all the stuff is 100% made, grown, or baked locally. They have so much stuff. They have a lot of fresh veggies. They have baked goods like cakes and stuff. Honestly, you can find anything when you go there. Seriously, it is an amazing place. And if you go to their website for more information, bvfm.ca, you'll see this photo of all of these orange carrots. They are just so delicious looking. You just want to bite into one of them.
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That was the Northern Pikes. She Ain't Pretty on the Bulkley Valley and Lakes' biggest variety, the Moose. Hi, I'm Nick. It's going to be a little chilly tonight, but not too bad. We're falling down to 2, and it's going to be clear. Tomorrow, we're climbing all the way up to 21, and it's going to be really sunny in the afternoon. Madonna is right here. The Moose.

0: Don't wanna dance alone.
1: That was Preston Pablo, Dance Alone, on the Bulkley Valley and Lakes' biggest variety, the moose. I'm Nick. Speaking of an animal that isn't quite a moose, but still cute, deer. I saw a family of them when I was coming to work this morning, and they're just so cute. When you see them graze, like, they're just in the zone. They're focusing on chowing down on all that delicious green grass. And then when you disturb them, they just look at you going, but they don't make any noise. Seriously, have you ever heard a deer scream? Because they could be, like, running around. You could see the fear in their eyes, but you'll never hear a peep. Have you ever heard a deer say something? Send me a message on Facebook at the Moose BVLD.
2: 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The Bulkley Valley and Lake's biggest variety is on the Moose.
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0: That was Bonnie Raitt featuring Bryan Adams, Rocksteady, on the Bulkley Valley and Lakes biggest variety, the Moose. Happy Tuesday. I'm Nick. So Lotto Max is tonight. The jackpot's going to be at $15 million. If you plan on playing, good luck. And I hope you have more luck than I did when I bought a couple of scratch tickets a few days ago. Like, I don't gamble that much. Maybe I'll spend at most $10 in a month. If I play at all, like, I really don't buy many lottery tickets or whatever, but I do it for fun sometimes. And yeah, I scratched all of the thingies. It was like this diamond dazzler ticket. I didn't win anything. And the funny thing is, like, you have to match the three things in each of the rows. I was off by one every single time. It's like the ticket was printed to say, hey, look, you almost won. Look, $200,000. Well, if you had the third one match up, you would have been rich. It's funny how a piece of paper knows how to roast you so well.
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0: That was Tom Cochran and Red Rider. Big League on the Bulkley Valley and Lakes' biggest variety, the Moose. I'm Nick. So Matt asked you on the Moose BVLD Facebook page this morning, has this dip in temperature and frost affected your garden? Jasmina says, my poor broccoli and corn. No! They're hanging tough out there. Fingers crossed they pull through. Sam Raven says, so far we are okay. We put plastic over them at night just in case. Yeah, that's a good way to keep the frost at bay. And Charlie says, yes, oh my gosh, grr. Well, yeah, you put so much work into them. You plant them, you fertilize them, you water them. You don't want them to die.
1: The biggest variety from Burns Lake to Houston and all the puddles in between. The Bulkley Valley and Lake's biggest variety is on the Moose.
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7: 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There's no other.

0: Moose. This is the Bubbly Valley and Lake's biggest variety.
1: It's where my demons hide. It's where my demons hide.
2: Everybody wants to move.
0: The Moose.
1: I'm not listening when you say.
2: It's all
0: the Moose. The Bubbly Valley and Lake's biggest variety

And that was Sarah McLachlan, Building a Mystery, on the Bulkley Valley and Lakes' biggest variety, the Moose. Hi, I'm Nick. You know, Sarah McLachlan is so famous, she has her own stamp. So if you want to send some Sarah McLachlan mail, you go pick up some at the post office. As for the weather, your plants are not going to be happy tonight. We might be getting some frost. It's going to be 2 degrees and clear. Tomorrow, we're going to be climbing all the way up to 21, and it's going to be very sunny in the afternoon. Here's Bon Jovi.

0: That was the Ataris, the Boys of Summer, on the Moose. I'm Nick. You know, to your garden, it might not feel like summer tonight because we could be getting some frost, and some plants hate it. Other plants don't really care. They'll do fine even when the temperature gets a little nippy. So these are the strongest crops that will not only survive frost, but they often taste sweeter after a freeze because, you know, the starches, they turn to sugars. Kale can survive up until minus 15. Same with spinach. It's very strong and it could grow even when it's covered in snow. We're not at that end of the spectrum, but you know, some frost is not going to hurt your spinach. And if you want to grow some chives, you want to know how tough they actually are? They can survive down to minus 40. Wow! These are some tough plants.
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0: That was ZZ Top. Give me all your lovin' on the Moose. Hi, I'm Nick. And yeah, by the way, I say ZZ on purpose because I'm Canadian. I know it's technically ZZ Top, but just saying Z, it feels so wrong. No, Z. Speaking of something else that's Canadian, the Montreal Canadiens aren't any closer to winning the Stanley Cup. They were defeated in overtime 3-2 against the Carolina Hurricanes. Now, even though it's sad they lost, because look, they're our last hope. All the other Canadian teams got eliminated. Seriously, like Edmonton out, Ottawa swept away so easily. Like, they're our only hope. So, if you want to feel like a true Habs fan, you gotta say this one phrase. Ça sent la coupe. It's French, and it means it smells like the cup. I can smell the cup. That's basically what it means. And that is how you keep up the good vibes. To keep our spirits up. To believe that the Stanley Cup will be coming back to Canada this year. Seriously, we're so close. Let's not blow it.
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0: Oh, Canada, that was the Spoons, Tell No Lies, on the Bulkley Valley of Lakes' biggest variety, the Moose. I'm Nick, and by the way, if you are in a Canadian band just like the Spoons, or if you're a Canadian solo artist, submit your music right now on madeandplayedincanada.ca. You never know, it might actually end up on the radio one day. Wouldn't that be cool? You're listening to the Moose, and your song comes on when you're driving down Main Street. And then you see everyone in the other cars around you jamming out to your music. And it's not just here. If we pick your music, your song will be on every Vista radio station from coast to coast to coast to coast. So just picture all those people listening to your music. You will be the soundtrack in all those cars all across Canada. This is a really big deal. 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
1: Good afternoon, I'm Logan Flint. Stewart RCMP are asking for the public's help in locating a missing man after a vehicle connected to him was found abandoned near Highway 37. Police say 38-year-old Dmytro Malovichko was reported missing in April after last being heard from on April 8th. His rental vehicle was later found on a forest service road near Highway 37. Anyone with information on his potential whereabouts is asked to contact their local police or Crime Stoppers. Small-town movie theaters are welcoming a motion calling on the BC government to let them serve liquor during all-ages shows. The motion passed in the House on Tuesday. Lisa Milne, owner of the Royal Theatre in Trail, said it's unfair to limit alcohol in movie theaters when similar rules don't apply to live music venues.
2: It's outdated, and it really truly does need to change so that we can be on a more fair playing game within the entertainment space.
1: Agriculture and Food Minister Lana Popham says she will work on implementing the changes, but didn't provide a timeline for when they could take effect. The Canadian Federation of Independent Business is calling out a lack of progress on a direct-to-consumer alcohol agreement, this despite government's promising action by the end of May. Officials say small independent breweries, wineries, and distillers across Canada have been waiting for clearer rules and expanded access to ship their products directly to customers. However, they say with only days remaining before the anticipated deadline, there has been virtually no movement to deliver on those commitments. Along with some fragmented or limited agreements involving various provinces, the Federation says only Manitoba and New Brunswick permitted direct-to-consumer involving all Canadian alcohol products. They say small businesses deserve clarity on what's actually being implemented and when. And Prime Minister Mark Carney says he certainly will be campaigning for Canadian unity, adding the work is underway. He was asked about Alberta separatism and the question being posed to Albertans this fall. The PM offers an observation from experience saying, quote, "Vote for this and we will strengthen our hand in future negotiations," is a very dangerous bluff. The former governor of the Bank of England says 10 years after Brexit, the UK is still trying to undo what people didn't think they were voting for. In the meantime, Carney also says he's actively practicing cooperative federalism with Alberta, Quebec, and all provinces and territories, and Indigenous peoples as well. Be the first to know. Get news alerts direct to your inbox by signing up at MyBulkleyLakesNow.com.
3: Thanks for the news update. Hi, I'm Nick. You're listening to the Bulkley Valley and Lakes' biggest variety, the Moose. If we get that frost tonight, your plants really aren't going to be too happy unless you have something strong like kale and spinach and green onions. Those things could survive up to minus 40. It's not going to be that chilly tonight. We're going to be falling down to 2, and it's going to be clear. Tomorrow, we're climbing all the way up to 21, and it's going to be sunny in the afternoon. George Michael is coming up next.
0: The Moose. This is the Bulkley Valley and Lake's biggest variety.

0: That was Elton John featuring Dua Lipa, Cold Heart, on the Bulkley Valley and Lake's biggest variety, The Moose. I'm Nick. So have you ever heard a deer make a sound? I had no idea this topic would be so popular. Let me know by sending me a message on Facebook at The Moose BVLD. Matt, our morning guy, chimed in. He says, I drove really close to a deer yesterday while jamming out to some Creed. Believe it or not, but the deer sung along with me. What a musical deer. Christy says, had a fawn in my yard last spring. When we got too close, it screamed like a human and ran away. It was so cute, but terrifying at the same time. I have never heard a deer scream, so I'll take your word for it. And Rodney says, they sizzle on the frying pan. Hey, we don't want to eat Bambi.
1: The Moose, the Bulkley Valley and Lake's biggest variety.
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0: Oh, Canada. That was 5440. Lies to me on the Bulkley Valley and Lakes. Biggest variety, the moose. I'm Nick. So my hometown, Montreal, Quebec, Canada, is certainly doing a lot of heavy lifting when it comes to sports. Wow. The last Canadian NHL team in the playoffs, the Montreal Canadiens, are battling it out with the Carolina Hurricanes. And on the women's side, for the very first time, a Canadian team won the PWHL Walter Cup, and that honor goes to the Montreal Victoire. And just in case you wanted to go to that parade, they're going to be happening in downtown Montreal this Saturday. I did some Googling. And not only do you have to drive all the way to PG to get on a plane to go to Montreal, you want to know how much the tickets are going to cost you? $3,000. So you might want to watch it on TV instead.
1: The Moose, the Bulkley Valley and Lake's biggest variety.
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1: Join the Smithers Public Library on Wednesday, May 27th for stories that hold what words alone cannot. Two BC and Yukon Book Prize finalists are going to be at the library for a conversation about crafts, illustration, and the art of storytelling, stories that matter. That's Wednesday at 7 p.m.
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1: Good afternoon. I'm Logan Flint. Stewart RCMP are asking for the public's help in locating a missing man after a vehicle connected to him was found abandoned near Highway 37. Police say 38-year-old Dmytro Malovichko was reported missing in April after last being heard from on April 8th. His rental vehicle was later found on a Forest Service road near Highway 37. Anyone with information on his potential whereabouts is asked to contact their local police or Crime Stoppers. Small independent movie theaters in BC could soon be allowed to serve liquor during all ages shows. A motion by calling on the BC government to make the changes passed in the House on Tuesday. Movie theaters are currently only allowed to serve alcohol during adult-only screenings. Lisa Milne, owner of the Royal Theatre in Trail, says the changes would give theaters another revenue stream and a broader appeal.
2: Mom and dad might stay and watch a kids' movie with their, you know, young adults or young children versus just dropping them off because they could have a beer or wine in the auditorium then.
1: The province has previously argued that it would be difficult in a darkened theater to ensure minors aren't consuming alcohol, but critics note similar rules don't apply to live music venues. The Canadian Federation of Independent Business is calling out a lack of progress on a direct-to-consumer alcohol agreement, this despite government's promising action by the end of May. Officials say small independent breweries, wineries, and distillers across Canada have been waiting for clearer rules and expanded access to ship their products directly to customers. However, they say with only days remaining before the anticipated deadline, there has been virtually no movement to deliver on those commitments. Along with some fragmented or limited agreements involving various provinces, the Federation says only Manitoba and New Brunswick permitted direct-to-consumer involving all Canadian alcohol products. They say small businesses deserve clarity on what's actually being implemented and when. And Prime Minister Mark Carney says he certainly will be campaigning for Canadian unity, adding the work is underway. He was asked about Alberta separatism and the question being posed to Albertans this fall. The PM offers an observation from experience saying, quote, "Vote for this and we will strengthen our hand in future negotiations," is a very dangerous bluff. The former governor of the Bank of England says 10 years after Brexit, the UK is still trying to undo what people didn't think they were voting for. In the meantime, Carney also says he's actively practicing cooperative federalism with Alberta, Quebec, and all provinces and territories, and Indigenous peoples as well. Be the first to know. Get news alerts direct to your inbox by signing up at MyBulkleyLakesNow.com.
3: Thanks for the news update, Logan. Hi, I'm Nick. You're listening to The Moose. It's going to be a little chilly tonight, and we might get some frost, so you might want to cover up your plants. Our low is going to be 2. Tomorrow's high is going to be 21, and it's going to be pretty sunny in the afternoon. Halsey is coming up next.
0: The Moose promises the Buffy Valley and Lake's biggest variety. Lake's biggest variety is on the Moose.

0: Those triumphs. Somebody's out there on the Bulkley Valley and Lakes biggest variety, the Moose. I'm Nick. If you're in a Canadian band just like Triumph, or if you're a Canadian solo artist, submit your music right now on madeandplayedincanada.ca. You never know. You might actually hear it on the radio one day. And when I say hear it on the radio, I'm not talking about just the Moose here in the BVLD. I'm talking about every single Vista radio station from coast to coast to coast to coast to coast. Yes, this madeandplayedincanada.ca initiative is national. People all the way in Ontario can listen to your music if it gets chosen. Same with Alberta, BC. There's even a station we have all the way up in Yellowknife. Wow. So submit your music at madeandplayedincanada.ca right now.
1: You don't just love one kind of music. Neither do we. The Bulkley Valley and Lake's biggest variety is on the Moose.
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1: The Bulkley Valley and Lake's biggest variety, the Moose.

0: That was One Republic featuring Timbaland. Apologize on the Bulky Valley and Lakes biggest variety, The Moose. Hi, I'm Nick. I had no idea that this would be such a popular topic. Seriously, we've been getting messages all afternoon long. Because when I was driving to work this morning, I scared a family of deer. You know, they were grazing. I drove next to them and they just stared at me like, but they didn't scream at all. They just ran away and didn't make a sound. So have you ever heard a deer make a sound? Let me know by sending me a message on Facebook at The Moose BVLD. Tina says, yes, I have. They walk through my yard like they own it. LOL. Had three the other day eating away. Marianne says, they squeal really loud if they are hurt, almost like a whistle. Oh, we don't want to hurt the deer. And Kelly W says, chomp, chomp on my garden. Well, at least someone's eating your veggies.
1: The Bulkley Valley and Lake's biggest variety, The Moose.
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1: 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This is The Moose.

0: That was Billie Eilish, Bad Guy, on the Bulkley Valley and Lakes biggest variety, the Moose. I'm Nick. So if you missed the BV Farmers Market over the weekend, don't worry, because there's going to be another one on Saturday in the morning at the corner of Highway 16 and Main Street in Smithers. It's always awesome going there. You see so much fresh produce. Like, if you don't believe me, just go to their website, bvfm.ca. You will see these carrots that just look so good. They're bright orange and they're nicely shaped. They're kind of curly at the end. You just want to bite into them just by looking at the photo. They're that amazing.
1: Microbrews, caribou and trails that make you say, ooh, we're always down for an adventure. The Bulkley Valley and Lake's biggest variety, the Moose.
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